and just get fresh. Rockin' to the beat, cause we are the best. We got Dougie Fresh and Biz Markie. Hey. Rockin' to the beat and the place to be. We got Biz Markie and DJ 20, so hit me with the

0: 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Oh, you know what? We got money for you. Not today, not tomorrow, not Monday, but on Tuesday. Tuesday, Tony and Tony again will be paying your bills. $1,000 worth, 1 o'clock, not 1 o'clock, I'm sorry, 8 o'clock, 10 o'clock, 12 o'clock, 2 o'clock, 5 o'clock. I know people are like, what? Wait, you got another one at 1 o'clock? No. I messed up. 8 o'clock, 10 o'clock, 12 o'clock, 2 o'clock, 5 o'clock. 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We are hooking you up. Tony and Tony paying your bills. Make sure you're here on Tuesday. Monday's a holiday. 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

0: Reggie B's up in here doing our Big and Official and hanging out with you on your Friday nights. Club Kiss extended. First 2 hours, no warm-up. We're going straight in. And now it's into the regular part of Club Kiss, 9 o'clock to midnight. You know how we do on Friday and Saturday nights. Can I talk about when we're going to be outside again? I haven't seen the commercial yet, so maybe I can't talk about it just yet. But we're going to be outside, Club Kiss, once again on Friday nights. Friday nights, we're going to be up there on the north side. Is there a north side? North side is Buckhead. North side is Sandy Springs. North side is Norcross. Where are we going to be at? I'll let you know. I'll let you know. As soon as they give me the go-ahead, they give me the thumbs up, then I'll be able to tell you exactly where we are. But we're going to be outside again. Club Kiss extended, Club Kiss live, Club Kiss outside, whatever you want to call it, that's what we're going to be doing. 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
1: 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Started at 7 o'clock today, all weekend long, all Labor Day weekend long. We are hooking it up for you. We are your soundtrack, man. Let me tell you, you don't need a DJ. You don't need a DJ. I mean, I feel bad saying that because there's so many DJs that are getting their money and all that stuff. But if you are out here and you're like, you know what? Man, I just don't got the $1,000 to go and get a DJ. I got you. I got you. Just turn on the radio. Just turn on Kiss 104.1, and I got you. Especially on Sunday and Monday. Sunday, I'm on 3 o'clock to midnight, and then on Monday, noon. Is it noon? Yeah, noon until 7 o'clock on Monday, okay? So just turn me up. Turn me up, all right? It's Kiss 104.1, Atlanta's best R&B. 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

0: 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And see, here's the thing. Because people are always complaining. They're always complaining, why didn't you call me? Why didn't I get that money? 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I don't know who this is. That's us. 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Especially if you think 30 minutes after the top of those hours, you know, so let's say 8:30, 10:30, 12:30, 2:30, and 5:30. 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Answer your phone. 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
1: 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No warm-up. 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What did it say? No brakes, all gas? Yeah, 7 o'clock. I went straight in, and we're going all the way up until midnight. Tomorrow, 7 o'clock to midnight, also Club Kiss Extended. And then on Sunday and Monday, we're doing it all day long, man. We got you. We got you, all right? 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

0: Dave Hollister right there. Love me some Dave Hollister. It's Kiss 104.1, Atlanta's best R&B. Reggie B is rocking out inside of Club Kiss going up until midnight. Make sure you're listening in. Make sure you're also listening out for your chance to win those tickets to go check out Adele Givens and Earthquake. They're going to be over there at Classic Center Theater in Athens. Okay. All right. Special guest Bishop and MC Lightfoot. He always does his thing, man. I love seeing MC Lightfoot. Even though he does the same thing every time, it's always so entertaining. So it's really cool to check out my man MC Lightfoot. But make sure you check it out. Moni Love all next week for your chance to win those tickets. 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Yeah, it's going to be out there in Athens. 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

suck this like you should. 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

0: Best R&B, Reggie B's rocking out inside a Club Kiss. This is what we do on Labor Day weekends. Yes, doing it up extended. 7 o'clock to midnight today, 7 o'clock to midnight on Saturday, 3 o'clock to midnight on Sunday, and 12 o'clock to 7 o'clock on Monday. Man, let me tell you, I'm going to be tired, but y'all going to be rocking. Y'all going to be having a good time, man. Wherever you at, I don't care what you're doing, because I can always be your pump-up music. Wherever you're going, if you're going to a conference, you in for Black Pride, you are going to a party, you're going to a cookout, a barbecue, you just hanging out with your girl or with your guy, I got you. No matter what we do, no matter what you do, I got you. Okay? 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

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Reggie B's on my way out the door. 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Dance like no one is watching. 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Thank you so much for checking in on me. Had a blast as usual. Oh, yes. Reggie B's doing it up, being an official each and every Friday and Saturday night. Usually 9 o'clock to midnight, but tonight and tomorrow, 7 o'clock to midnight, because it's holiday weekend. Everybody's outside. Everybody's in town from out of town, too. That's the other thing, too. So many things are happening in the city this weekend, man. If you're not outside, I don't know what you're doing. If you're not doing something, I don't know what you're doing. The onlyest thing that I can say is if you inside listening to Kiss 104.1. If you inside, you're listening to Club Kiss Extended. 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

0: 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Another Sassy Mitchell Hare and Twilight 2 production. Growing up can be
1: a pain. Last year, I had back pain radiating down my right leg. The pain was so bad, I was willing to cut my leg off to stop the pain. I could barely walk and had to stoop over when I did just to take pressure off the spine. I'm John Morgan of Morgan & Morgan. 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My daily walk was gone, and that bothered me a great deal. Then I thought of all of you and how much more devastating this type of injury could be for you. My life stopped. I now feel your pain. Just know at Morgan & Morgan, we got your back. 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
0: Coming to you live from the beautiful ViStar Amphitheater, Stockbridge at the Bridge. 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

0: I was worried about my bills. I was worried about my car. How was I going to get to work? 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It was just so much running through my mind. 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

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She make the people say yeah, yeah.

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1: Yeah, ladies, I know you're tired of the same old thing. 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I mean, your bedroom is just so cold. It's so cold, but I'm here to tell you, I got a strategy. We about to heat it up. 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
0: 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And November 7th and 8th, we'll prove it.
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9: 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I turned on the TV. I seen a commercial on my TV. He got billboards up everywhere. You can't get away from him. He on the sides of buses. He's everywhere. Now he's sponsoring stuff. You seen it coming down the timeline. 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We get it. Then the guy on the radio, I really hate him. His voice is irritating. It drives me crazy. I be driving. I be trying to snatch the radio out the car when he come on. He irritates me. Then my kids. He got my kids in it. My kids walking around talking about they gonna bite me. Then my dog. Looking at him funny like, I'm ready to get rid of you too. Get away from me.

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5: 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Every time I turn on the radio, I hear, now he's on TV. I turned on the TV. I seen a commercial on my TV. He got billboards up everywhere. You can't get away from him. He on the sides of buses. He's everywhere. Now he's sponsoring stuff. You seen it coming down the timeline. Can't get away from him. We get it. Then the guy on the radio. I really hate him. His voice is irritating. It drives me crazy. I be driving. I be trying to snatch the radio out the car when he come on. 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My kids walking around talking about they gonna bite me. 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Get away from me. Please deliver this message to Top Dog. 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
8: You know who I can't stand? I can't stand Top Dog. Every time I turn on the radio, I hear him. Now he's on TV. I turned on the TV. I seen a commercial on my TV. He got billboards up everywhere. You can't get away from him. He on the sides of buses. He's everywhere. Now he's sponsoring stuff. 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Then the guy on the radio, I really hate him. His voice is irritating. 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I be driving, I be trying to snatch the radio out the car when he come on. He irritates me. Then my kids, he got my kids in it. 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
7: 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I seen a commercial on my TV. 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You can't get away from him. 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He's everywhere. Now he's sponsoring stuff. You seen it coming down the timeline. Can't get away from him. We get it. Then the guy on the radio. I really hate him. 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It drives me crazy. 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

Kiss 104.1, and that's his best R&B. Tony and Tony pays your bills with $1,000. Let's start the dance. That was music from the late Hamilton Bowl. Hannon. Good morning, I'm Mike Jameson, and you're listening to the Soul School Saturday radio show. From this point until 12 noon, I'll be playing all of those great songs from the 60s, 70s, and 80s. Yes, the music that you love from back in the day. The time now is 7:07, 7 minutes past 7 o'clock. 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

0: 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Tony and Tony pays your bills with $1,000, giving you your early morning dose of your favorite songs from back in the day. You're listening to the Soul School Saturday radio show. I'm Mike Jameson, your soul brother number one, and you just heard a Bad to the Bone music track from the group Change, who surprisingly was not your original typical American R&B band at all. This group was actually created in a studio project out of Italy, and the producers bringing in different musicians and vocalists to create that smooth American R&B sound. And one of those vocalists just happened to be a young man by the name of Luther Vandross, and his voice was featured on Change's the 1980 debut album In the Glow of Love, which checked in on the scene in 1980. Great song, love it. Can hear it all day, every day, as many times as possible. Okay, folks, without a doubt, summertime is winding down faster than ice melting in your drink on a hot Atlanta day. And the temperatures outside are somewhat reflecting that, with temperatures in the lower 70s right now. Right now, it's 70 degrees in the city of South Fulton. It's 73 degrees in Norcross. And currently, it's 73 degrees at the Westin Peachtree Plaza on Peachtree Street in downtown Atlanta. Also, on this Labor Day weekend, there is a small chance of rain, but Don't rule out a chance of rain in your area, but it's going to be extremely hot, so please be aware of that. And later in the show, I will be giving you all the details of what's going down on this Labor Day weekend. So you want to stick around for that. I've got you covered, so stick and stay. Coming up in 6 minutes, there's more music from Days Gone By from Gregory Abbott to help you jumpstart your holiday weekend. It's 7:18. Good morning. 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

0: 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Tony and Tony pays your bills. I'm Mike Jameson, and I'm so excited to be hanging out with you this morning. Now, if you have any special plans for this weekend and don't mind sharing it with us, hit me up on the Kiss line, 404-868-1041. 404-868-1041. 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
1: And for love's sake, each mistake, all you.

going to be Tony and Tony Pays Your Bills with $1,000. I am so glad you decided to join in and be a part of the Soul School Saturday radio show this morning. I'm your soul brother, number one, Mike Jameson, playing all of your favorite songs from back in the day. And Atlanta, if you're still trying to figure out what you're going to be doing this weekend, don't make me plans right now. Coming up in less than 4 minutes, I've got two big things that is happening here in the ATL today. One might have you pulling up your boots and putting on a cowboy hat, and the other may bring some serious Atlanta rivalry.

0: Kiss 104.1, the soul of the ATL. Tony and Tony Pays Your Bills. Joystick. This record came on the scene in 1985, and it was done by the Daz Band straight out of Cleveland, Ohio. Good morning, family. We're rolling right past or right through a Labor Day weekend together. And listen, after the holidays, or after this holiday, Kiss 104.1 will be stepping in to help you pay your bills. Just remember that. We're going to give you a chance to win $1,000, put a grand in your hand. Now, tell me, who can use that? Who could not use $1,000? On other notes, for those of you who are right here in the ATL this weekend, you are in the perfect spot because there are so many things happening this weekend. First up, starting at 2 o'clock this afternoon over at the Piedmont Park, it's the Dukes and Boots with Southern Soul, R&B, and plenty of good food until 10 o'clock. So it'll give you a chance to pull up your boots, put on your favorite cowboy hat, and get your two-step on together. And then tonight at 7 o'clock, it's the Labor Day Classic featuring Morehouse and Clark Atlanta at the BT Harvey Stadium. And you already know it's going to be bigger than football. This is about HBCU pride, the band, the alumni, the tailgating, and the folks representing their school like they just graduated last week. And it's going to be just a great time out there as well. Hey, my number is 404-868-1041. I want to hear from you this morning. I really want to know what you have planned for this Labor Day weekend. A cookout, road trip, family get-together, or you're just going to absolutely do nothing.
1: Hello, this is Jackie from Snailville. We're going to be partying hard this weekend. We're going to be grilling country-style ribs, sausages, hot dogs, burgers. We're going to party like it's 1999.
0: Then you're going to work off all that food by doing the electric slide.
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0: Jackie, thanks for your call. And believe me, there's plenty more happenings around the city this weekend. I will keep you plugged in with a full list of events throughout the show. 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On the way, I got more music from Days Gone By from Barry White in about 6 minutes from now on the Soul School Saturday radio show with Mike Jameson. 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

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Tony and Tony pays your bills with $1,000. It's a Labor Day weekend, and there is a lot going on from what I'm hearing from a lot of you. And Terry Anderson in East Point said he's just going to take it easy and rest over the weekend holiday. Looking to hear from you, so hit me up on the Kiss line, 404-868-1041. This is my song and one

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0: We are jamming boogie woogie in Kiss 104.1, the soul of the ATL. Tony and Tony pays your bills with $1,000. Playing all of your favorite R&B songs from back in the day. Got to be enough. A bad to the bone hit song made by Confunction. That came out in 1980. And I want to say a big shout out to two of my biggest friends, Michael Cooper and Felton Pilot. Yeah, I played that song for the 1980 class. That's the 1980 senior class of Columbia High School in Decatur. When, you know, when gas was much cheaper and you could stay out all night and still get up and go to work. It was just that way. Okay, outside right now, things are looking pretty good in the metro area. Partly cloudy skies with temperatures in the mid to upper 70s throughout the area. But there is a slight chance of rain that could crash your outdoor Labor Day celebration this afternoon. Also, another hot day is in the forecast. Just the way it is. Big shout out to James Batiste in Snellville, who celebrated his birthday on this past Wednesday. And this dude is a monster on the grill. I mean, so James, if you're cooking this weekend, just text me your address and move the heck out of the way. And also, I want to say happy birthday to all my Virgos who are celebrating a birthday today. Happy, happy birthday to you all and many, many more. I'm Mike Jameson, your soul brother, number one, hanging out with you on this Labor Day weekend. And believe it or not, there's lots more great sounding music from days gone by coming up in about approximately 6 minutes right here on the Soul School Saturday radio show. 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
6: Work, but my 25% lawyer made sure that I was definitely compensated for missing time off work. 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I'm trying to get your medical bills reduced so that you can see your money. You know what? You go right ahead and take all the time you need. Because when the money comes, I'm going to need it. And the way that my doctor bills were reduced, I'll be using you all again if I ever get in another accident. 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Hey, my 25%, that's the only lawyer to call.
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10: You know who I can't stand? 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I turned on the TV. I seen a commercial on my TV. He got billboards up everywhere. You can't get away from him. He on the sides of buses. He's everywhere. Now he's sponsoring stuff. You seen it coming down the timeline. Can't get away from him. We get it. Then the guy on the radio. I really hate him. His voice is irritating. It drives me crazy. I be driving. I be trying to snatch the radio out the car when he come on. He irritates me. Then my kids. He got my kids in it. My kids walking around talking about they gonna bite me. Then my dog looking at him funny like, I'm ready to get rid of you too. Get away from me. Please.
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Tony and Tony pays your bills with $1,000. Keeping it 110%, you are in luck because you're tuned into the hottest weekend radio show here in the ATL on Saturday mornings. And thanks for being a part of a terrific audience. Take my word, I have a great menu of music from back in the day that you will thoroughly enjoy. Furthermore, in less than 3 minutes from now, at 8:47, I will be revealing something that will put a little ching-a-ling-a-ling in your pocket. But you must hold tight to hear it. I'll be saying that on the Soul School Saturday radio show with Mike Jameson. Kiss

0: 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Tony and Tony pays your bills with $1,000. Cruising. This is the type of music from back in the day that will have you turning your living room into a dance floor or a nightclub before you realize it. Hey, you just heard an amazing classic hit from Smokey Bill Robinson, who got the name Smokey when he was a child, actually. His Uncle Claude called him Smokey Joe because he loved cowboy movies, and then eventually the name just became Smokey. And let me tell you, it's a beautiful Saturday morning on this Labor Day weekend. I'm your soul brother number one, Mike Jameson, and I need for you to hear me out on this one. We at KISS 104.1 is about to show some serious love because we are going to be paying your bills five times a day, each weekday, starting again on this coming Tuesday. And you will have a tremendous shot at $1,000. That's a grand in your hand, actually. And all you have to do is actually listen for the keyword that will be announced at 8 o'clock, 10 o'clock, 12 noon, 2 p.m., and then again at 5 p.m. Then once you hear the keyword, drop it into the KISS 104.1 app. Within 30 minutes, easy as pie. And just frankly speaking, if you miss your chance on this money, you'll be telling yourself, wow, those bills are looking the way I-285 looks on Friday, stuck and stressed out. That's what you'll be looking at, like, actually. Okay, I'm just saying. I feel, well, coming up in the next hour, wow, I'm looking at my computer log. I got a magnificent three in a row from Teddy Pendergrass. Wow, I'm blown away. Yes, he's this week's Soul School Saturday featured music artist right here on the Soul School Saturday radio show with Mike Jameson, KISS 104.1.
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0: 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They got energy.
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0: 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And November 7th and 8th, we'll prove it.
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Street.

meet her, you'll never agree that she'll be waving a skirt as a flag. Like a cold in October, she'll take you right over. It's not mean to be facetious. And that look in her eye says you're the guy she plans to spend this evening with. She's great.

Kiss 104.1, and that's his best R&B. Tony and Tony pays your bills. Yes, it's a Labor Day weekend, and if you ain't got no barbecue ribs, chicken on the grill, or anything cold to sip on, something just ain't right. And to me, it's like sweet tea with no sugar or a cookout with no music. It's just not complete. So tell me, what are you getting into this weekend?

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0: Kiss 104.1, the soul of the ATL, giving you $1,000 to help pay your bills five times a day, starting again this coming Tuesday morning. It's just so baffling about so many fun-filled events that are happening all throughout this weekend. For instance, Morehouse College and Clark Atlanta University are getting together for the ATL Labor Day Classic at the BT Harvey Stadium. And we already know what's going to happen when those two teams get together. Everything is riding on the football teams, the band, and that school pride thing. Then there's Dragon Con. It will unapologetically take over the downtown area with superheroes, villains, sci-fi characters, and costumes everywhere. So when you see someone walking down Peachtree Street in a cape this weekend, don't ask any questions. Then over at Piedmont Park, it's the Duke and Boots with the Southern Soul music and the R&B music, food, and plenty of two-stepping. So if you decide to go out, make sure you dust off your boots, find your cowboy hat, and stretch first. Then tonight, Stone Mountain, they're going to light up the sky with a laser show and fireworks, which will be a great way to end the day with the family or somebody who you're trying to impress. There's a lot going on this weekend. So get up, get out, and give your couch a day off. Okay, hope everything's going well. I'm your number one soul brother, Mike Jameson, rocking your house with all of your favorite songs from back in the day. As a matter of fact, at 9:30, there's three songs in a row from this week's Soul School Saturday featured music artist, Teddy Pendergrass, on the Soul School Saturday radio show, KISS 104.1.
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10: You know who I can't stand? 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Now he's on TV. I turned on the TV. I've seen a commercial on my TV. He got billboards up everywhere. You can't get away from him. He on the sides of buses. He's everywhere. Now he's sponsoring stuff. You seen it coming down the timeline. Can't get away from him. We get it. Then the guy on the radio, I really hate him. His voice is irritating. It drives me crazy. I be driving, I be trying to snatch the radio out the car when he come on. He irritates me. Then my kids, he got my kids in it. My kids walking around talking about they gonna bite me. Then my dog, looking at him funny like, I'm ready to get rid of you too. Get away from me. Please deliver this message to Top Dog. Tell him whatever point you was trying to prove, you proved it. If you get into an accident, that's who you call.
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0: Kiss 104.1, Atlanta's best R&B, giving you $1,000 to pay your bills. Just heard three songs in a row from The Bear, Teddy Bear, Pendergrass. We started this three in a row music set with Come Go With Me. That song was and still is a nice, really nice to listen to. Teddy recorded and released Come Go With Me in 1979. And the original album version, which runs almost 6 minutes, it never made it to radio that way. It was cut down to just over 3 minutes, meaning almost half of the slow-burning, belly-rubbing Philly groove never made it out as a single. Now, the second song you heard was Turn Off the Lights, which in 1979 was a huge moment for Teddy Pendergrass in his career. Teddy was only a few months removed from leaving Harold Melvin and the Blue Notes, but he had already become one of the biggest male solo artists in R&B. His previous hit song establishing him as a major romantic and sex symbol just established him as being that great R&B person. And as a matter of fact, the Atlanta connection with Teddy Pendergrass, he actually played the Omni in Atlanta on July 15th of 1979. And I included this week's Spotlight, so I mean Soul School Saturday, featured music artists three in a row with the track entitled Turn Off the Lights. I like that song. Another one of those slow belly grooves that we often call belly rubbing music back in the day in the nightclubs. Now, before Teddy Pendergrass was out there telling folks to turn off the lights and close the doors, he was sitting behind a drum set, actually. He was the original drummer for the Harold Melvin and the Blue Notes as their drummer. But when you have a voice that big and gritty and just powerful, you can only hide behind drums for so long. So he eventually stepped out as the lead singer, and that changed everything forever. After the Blue Notes, Teddy Pendergrass went solo from 1979 to 1981, and he put together five consecutive platinum albums. Teddy made hits, and by the 70s, this man had become one of the biggest R&B stars in America. Then came March of 1982, a devastating automobile accident left Teddy Pendergrass paralyzed. And for a lot of people, a lot of us, that might be the end of the story, but not Teddy. He returned to recording in 1985. He made an emotional return to the concert stage at Live Aid in Philadelphia. It was actually his first live performance since his accident. Teddy Pendergrass, that voice, his music, along with his legacy, are still very much with us today. Teddy Pendergrass, this week's Soul School Saturday featured music artist, right here. I'm Mike Jameson, and I want to thank you for spending your moment or your morning with me. We do this every Saturday from 7 till 12 noon. So tell a friend to tell a friend to tell a friend to tell a friend. You know the list goes on, and it goes on and on forever. Playing your favorite R&B classics from the 60s, 70s, and 80s. As a matter of fact, I got Funkadelic coming up in 6 minutes right here on the Soul School Saturday radio show with Mike Jameson. 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
10: Why is it so important to vote this election? Mike Collins, the Republican for Senate, is a bigot. Mike Collins praised men harassing a black woman with monkey sounds, said immigrants should be thrown from helicopters. 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So, of course, Mike Collins is helping Donald Trump attack our voting rights. Mike Collins is a bigot. 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
11: Georgia's spirit of tolerance will overwhelm and defeat bigotry. 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

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Tony and Tony B will be paying your bills with $1,000. Friends, we are rolling through Labor Day weekend, and yesterday was National College Colors Day. So some of you have been wearing your school colors since Friday and have absolutely no plans to change. Yes, college football is back. Our Georgia Bulldogs are taking on the Tennessee State today. And right here in the ATL, Morehouse and Clark Atlanta are going at it. So today

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0: Lemon and the Boogie. The Jacksons, Kiss 104.1, Atlantic's Best R&B. Tony and Tony pays your bills with $1,000, and thanks a bunch for tuning into the show this morning and being a terrific audience. One thing I like to put out there is that love is the key, and I believe most of you know and believe that. And the reason I'm saying that is that you ladies and gentlemen show me so much love. I'm your number one soul brother, Mike Jameson, and fam, we can argue about sports, food, and gas prices, and who is the greatest R&B singer of all times, but come November, there's one place where your opinion really needs to show up, and that is at the ballot box. And that brings me to something serious for just a moment. The midterm election is coming in November. It's November 3rd, and your vote is your voice. The people we elect make decisions that, well, they actually affect our community, our schools, our economy, public safety, health care, and the future we leave behind. So remember, this decision will be made with or without you. So check your registration, please. Learn who and what is on your ballot, then show up and vote. And for you parents, let me say this. And grandparents, and aunts, and uncles, and mentors, and even community leaders. Please have this conversation with young people in your life who are 18 and eligible to vote. Encourage them to participate. Be informed and understand that the future we are talking about is their future also. So if you can hear my voice on the air from the shores of Lake America to the banks of the Gulf of America, I'm actually encouraging you to vote November 3rd. Don't just have an opinion, have a voice, use it, make your voice count. All right, I've done enough. I've done my civic duty for today. And I guess everybody's saying, Mike, play some more music. I hear you. After the quick break, I got more music coming up right here on the Soul School Saturday Radio Show with Mike Jameson. 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
1: Certain jobs black people don't trust black people with.
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1: But I ain't giving no my keys. I pull up, he's standing out, cheers, and it's your guy.
0: Tony Rock.
3: Black people judge other black people by. Like that. White people like what? Sometimes you know a dude, but you don't know him like that.
0: Cheryl Underwood.
4: Know that a man in love will give his woman anything and everything she won't need and desire. You need a new refrigerator, don't ask him for it. Bring him a hot beer and wait for a refrigerator to show up that showed up.
0: JJ Williamson and Mark Curry.
1: Anybody grew up poor?
5: No, we grew up in a two-bedroom house. Mom never had to worry about curfew. If you came home late, you didn't have a bed. It was simple.
0: Tickets at Ticketmaster. September 18th, it's the Fayetteville Comedy Festival. And September 19th, it's the Maple House Comedy Festival.
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find the soul of the ATL. Tony and Tony pays your bills with $1,000. It's a Labor Day weekend, and remember, Labor Day means you're supposed to rest. Therefore, if someone hands you a list of chores or something to do, tell them the federal government said, I am off. Dragon Con is in town, so if you see Batman, Darth Vader, or a man riding a cape on Martyr, don't panic. You know what's going down in Atlanta. Big shout out to everyone who's visiting town today. Here's memories from back in the day from one of my favorite groups, Mary Jane Girls.

0: 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Tony and Tony pays your bills with $1,000. 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It's true. 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And we all know that $1,000 these days will have you walking into the grocery store with your chest all out until you get into the meat department. So keep listening for the keyword. And Tony and Tony will give you a chance to get a little breathing room in your bank account. Good morning. It's a Labor Day weekend, and it's going to be blazing hot outside this afternoon. Therefore, if you're headed to a sporting event, a cookout, or just spending time outdoors, or maybe to the Dukes and Boots Music and Food Festival at Piedmont Park, please take care of yourself. Make sure you drink plenty of water. Also, take breaks in the shade or air conditioning, and also keep an eye on the kids and our seniors, okay? And please do not try to be tougher than the sun, because the sun has been doing this a lot longer than you have. Okay, Labor Day weekend, a lot of fun, and I got more of your favorite songs from back in the day. In 6 minutes, I got music from Anita Baker on the Soul School Saturday radio show with Mike Jameson. 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
11: Certain jobs black people don't trust black people with. 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

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Tony and Tony pays your bills with $1,000. This is the final power hour of the Soul School Saturday radio show with Mike Jameson. Thanks for listening. And if you've been riding with me all morning, by now you've probably said, that's my song at least 6 times, sang and tried to dance. And maybe that dance move that you shouldn't have done wasn't too smart to do anyway. Well, we got still 1 more hour to go, so stick with me. It's the Soul School Saturday Radio Show, and this is a Bad to the Bone cut from days gone by. The Whispers, Kiss 104.1.

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0: 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Tony and Tony pays your bills. That was back in the day music from Earth, Wind & Fire, the elements of the universe, who Earth, Wind & Fire got their name from the founder, Maurice White. That was his astrological sign. His sign was Sagittarius, which is associated with the elements of earth, air, and fire. But then he changed air to wind, giving the groups its legendary name, Earth, Wind, and Fire. So there you got it. You know, and while music we love and we always, you know, always has brought people together, there are some conversations in our community that require that same spirit of listening and understanding. And that is why the relationship, well, I would say this, the relationship between law enforcement and the black community has, for many years, has been complex and at times a bit strained. But across the country, some communities are working to build greater trust, better communications, and stronger sense of partnership. And that is why we at KISS 104.1, we are inviting you to join us on Monday, September 21st, in the KISS 104.1 Live Lounge for this important and timely conversation. We will sit down with police chiefs throughout the metro area, along with community leaders, and for just a deep, in-depth conversation about how we can begin to bridge the gap between law enforcement and the black community. And we intend on addressing trust, accountability, communication, community involvement, community engagement, and some real progress that we can look forward to. This special community conversation is being brought to you by Wayfield Foods and will be hosted by Tony and Tony in the Morning. 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Okay? This has my stamp of approval! It does. I'm Mike Jameson. I got more of your favorite songs from back in the day coming up in just a few right here on the Soul School Saturday radio show. 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
8: Why is it so important to vote this election? Mike Collins, the Republican for Senate, is a bigot. Mike Collins praised men harassing a black woman with monkey sounds. said immigrants should be thrown from helicopters. 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So, of course, Mike Collins is helping Donald Trump attack our voting rights. Mike Collins is a bigot. 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
9: Georgia's spirit of tolerance will overwhelm and defeat bigotry. 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

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Tony and Tony pays your bills, giving you a chance to win $1,000. And Reggie B is in the mix this Labor Day weekend, so don't worry about a DJ for your party. 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

0: That song is a smoker. 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And fam, the cat is out of the bag. Yes, it's true. 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Hey, what's going on, Dee Dee Parker?
1: Hey!
0: How you doing?
1: I'm doing good. It's Labor Day weekend.
0: What's up?
1: Oh, my goodness. So much is up. The city is active. It's locked and loaded, baby.
0: It's on fire.
1: Oh, my goodness. We locked and loaded.
0: Any big plans for yourself?
1: I do. I'll tell them. I got the rundown.
0: Oh, you got the rundown.
1: Yeah.
0: What else do you have for them?
1: My. Did I do it good?
0: You did your thing just now, girl.
1: I got some Johnny Gill tickets coming up, too.
0: Dee Dee Parker's up at 12 with Atlanta's best R&B. I'm Mike Jameson. Like always, love is the key, or the key is to love. Love you more.
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0: 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Tony and Tony, your chance at a stack goes down Tuesday morning, 8 a.m. Make sure you lock in. Dede Parker weekend vibes going up on your Saturday, Labor Day weekend. Yes, college game day. So it's the battle of the AUC. Big rivalry game going down today against CAU. Panthers, CAU, you know. They're going against the Morehouse Maroon Tigers. That goes down at 1. Tech, of course, took the L to Colorado on Thursday with that blocked field goal. Yes, my feelings were a little hurt. But the Dogs are back in action with their opener today at 3 p.m. against Tennessee State. The Tigers, just FYI, you know, is going to be extremely hot. The heat index is supposed to be like over 100, so please stay hydrated. And the only reason why I'm mentioning this is because the game is going down today at Mercedes-Benz Stadium, but Auburn and Baylor are facing off today at 3:30, yeah, for the Aflac kickoff game. College football is back, baby, and I love every second of it. Very busy weekend, Dragon Con, Black Pride, so much. I got the rundown coming up. Plus, if you want to see Johnny Gill, my, I got those tickets coming up this hour right here on Kiss.
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It's Kiss 104.1, Atlanta's best R&B. Tony and Tony paying your bills with $1,000 right now. Johnny Gill, Maze, September 9th at the Bridge. You trying to go? Hit me right now. 404-868-1041. Come on now. You want what? It's Kiss 104.1, Atlanta's best R&B. 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Turn us up.

0: 4.1, the soul of the ATL. Tony and Tony got your chance at a stack as they are paying your bills. Dede Parker, weekend vibes going up on your Saturday. And right now, I need a winner. 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
1: Hi, this is Anne.
0: Anne, what side of town are you calling from?
1: I'm calling from Carrollton.
0: Carrollton? Anne,
1: yes.
0: You are the winner!
1: Woo! Yes.
0: Yes, you're gonna see Johnny Gill. Can you give me a little Johnny Gill? My, my, my.
1: My, my, my, my, my, my.
0: There you go. Yes, Johnny Gill Mays. September 9th, Vistar Amphitheater. 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But, Ann, you ain't got to worry about none of that. Tell them the soul of the ATL.
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Kiss 104.1, the soul of the ATL. Tony and Tony paying your bills. Your chance at $1,000. But right now, Weekend Vibes going up on your Saturday. Oh my goodness. It is so much going on in the city. I got the rundown, the first rundown, coming up in about

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0: The Tony and Tony trying to get you a stack. Your chance at it goes down on Tuesday, right after the holiday. Dee Dee Parker weekend vibes going up on your Saturday, Labor Day weekend. And baby, when I tell you it is a lot going on in the city, it is a lot going on in the city. It is one of those weekends where it's so much going on. It's like, how do you pick and choose? But no worries. Dee Dee Parker to the rescue, okay? This is going to be the first rundown. Like I said, it is so much stuff going on. I couldn't fit it into one. But of course, Dragon Con is going down. The parade happened this morning. Baby, the costumes, y'all did not come to play. I always say that I want to do Dragon Con and never end up doing it, but it's all good. Anyway, also too, Atlanta Black Pride Weekend is going down for their 20th anniversary. Big shout out to my LGBTQ plus community out there celebrating all weekend in the ATL. And then October, London and Eric Benet are going to be at Maple House at 7 p.m. And then Cali Pod Day, Southside. We on the field today. Yes, it is College Park Day, so going down again on the south side. I think I'm going to pull up to that. But I need more details. If you are headed out to College Park Day, please hit me up on the gram. I need all the details because I'm not sure how this worked. This is my first College Park Day, so please hit me up. I am Dee Dee Parker. That's I-A-M-D-E-E-D-E-E Parker, and that started at 12. On the way, the beauty and barbershop pop-up. If you have a local beauty or barbershop and you want to show them some love, hit me up right now, 404-868-1041. And yeah, we're going to show them some love on this Labor Day weekend. I got more vibes on the way. Keep it close. It's KISS.
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0: All right, Tony Sko, listen, you guys have a great weekend.
3: That's right, but most importantly, have a safe Labor Day weekend out there, y'all. There's so much going on in the city.
0: Dragon Con.
3: Yep.
0: It's Black Pride weekend.
3: Yep.
0: All kinds of stuff. And of course, it's Labor Day weekend. A lot of people are traveling.
3: 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There's going to be so many people out there on the roads. Y'all be careful, have fun, and just enjoy your Labor Day weekend.
0: And no drinking and driving.
3: That's right. They will be watching. And we will be back on Tuesday to continue to pay your bills with $1,000.
0: Yep. That next keyword is coming up at 8 o'clock on Tuesday.
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1: Certain jobs black people don't trust black people with. 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
2: Tony Rock. Black people judge other black people by. 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
0: Cheryl Underwood.
3: Know that a man in love will give his woman anything and everything she won't need and desire. You need a new refrigerator, don't ask him for it. Bring him a hot beer and wait for a refrigerator to show up that showed up.
0: Jeffrey Williamson and Mark Curry.
1: Anybody grew up poor? No, we grew up in 2-bedroom house. Moms never had to worry about curfew. If you came home late, you didn't have a bed. It was simple.
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0: 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Tony and Tony trying to get you to this money, trying to get you a stack. 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
1: Hey, what's going on, Dede? This is your boy Wishbone, your favorite side piece barber over at Stoney's Barbershop on Edgewood. What's going down?
0: What's going down, Stoney's Barbershop? What's going down, Wishbone, on this Labor Day weekend?
1: Hey, listen, we just up in here cutting hair doing Labor Day stuff. You know, we putting in labor on Labor Day. Can I shout out my barbers?
0: Yes, go ahead.
1: All right, listen, I want to shout out my barber in the first chair, barber Bubba Style, my boy Jimmy at Stoney's on Facebook, Stoney at Instagram, and to the new barber, my boy Rick the Ruler. You know, I was really trying to get him set because Rick the Ruler's in there doing his thing, you know. 384 Edgewood, Stoney's Barbershop, those size piece barbers are always walk-in ready.
0: I get you straight for Labor Day weekend. 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
2: Hey, you're doing a good thing, girl. You jamming.
0: Thank you so much. Enjoy your Labor Day weekend, okay?
2: Yes, ma'am.
0: All right, have a good day. Every Saturday, we do it. We show love to the local beauty and barbershops right here in the A, baby. And coming up next hour, well, maybe next hour. I think I might hold these. Tickets, Johnny Gill, May, September 19th. I got you. It's Kiss.
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the soul of the ATL. Tony and Tony paying your bills. Your chance at $1,000. Weekend vibes on your Saturday, Labor Day weekend in the A, baby. It's going up. It's going up. Lock in. Turn us up. 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

0: 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Tony and Tony trying to get you to the money. Your chance at $1,000. A stat goes down Tuesday morning, 8 a.m. Make sure you lock in. Like I said, Labor Day weekend, very active, okay? Lots going on, all right? You ready for the second rundown with Didi Parker? So, Dragon Con, of course, is going on all weekend. And one of my favorite costumes that I have seen thus far is the Homie the Clown. Don't play around from a living color. Whoever you are, you did that, sir, okay? Round of applause to you. Woo, woo, woo, woo, woo, woo. Of course, Black Pride weekend, it's their 20th anniversary, is in full effect. Dukes and Boots is going down at Piedmont Park, and ATL Hip Hop Day Fest is going down at the Old Fourth Ward. So those are just some of the things. We had part one of the rundown with Didi Parker. That was part two, just because it is so much going on in the city. And that is just a very, very small list. I'm pretty sure there is plenty of other things going on. But whatever you do this Labor Day weekend, just make sure you're safe. I have more for you on the way. Keep it here. 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
0: Soul Train Awards are officially coming back after a 3-year hiatus?
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0: Okay. 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
0: Tony and Tony in the morning, here with Amy Witherite, your favorite lawyer, 1-800-TRUCK-WRECK. 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

0: 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Your chance at a stack goes down Tuesday, right here on KISS. Let's get it.
1: To be there for you. To love you all night long. It's kind of funny, but I don't think you have to look no further.

0: It's Kiss 104.1, Atlanta's best R&B. Tony and Tony, giving you your chance at a stack as they are paying your bills. Tuesday, it goes down. Make sure you got a lock right here. Dee Dee Parker with your weekend vibes going up on your Saturday, Labor Day weekend. And what was it? I believe it was Thursday. I got a chance to attend a private listening session for Quavo, Migos. And he has a new album coming out called Chrome Life. I believe it's coming out in October. He's worked with Pharrell, which I'm not surprised because look at the success that T.I. has been having from working with Pharrell with this last album. But he says the Migos are back together and fans can expect one more project. Okay, let go, Quavo. Let's go, Migos. Rest in peace, Takeoff. I'm still heartbroken about that one right there. But from the tracks that I did hear from this new album, Chrome Life, it definitely is giving Migos flavor. So I'm excited, and I'm excited about this Migos Bad and Bougie. Hey, I need some more of that, Quavo Bad and Bougie. What up, Quavo? All right, and you can check that out on my gram, too. I got a picture and videos with him and K-Camp. I am Dee Dee Parker. That's I-A-M-D-E-E-D-E-E Parker. All right, coming up next hour, Johnny Gill, May, September 19th. Going down at the bridge. I got you. Coming up next hour right here on Kiss.
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0: 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They got energy.
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0: ATL. This one is different. And November 7th and 8th, we'll prove it.
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0: 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Inside the Mercedes-Benz Stadium. 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

0: right here on Kiss 104.1, Atlanta's best R&B. DT Paca weekend vibes going up on your Saturday. And do remember, Tuesday, 8 a.m., Tony and Tony have your chance at a stack because they paying bills, baby. And the way that these grocery prices are set up nowadays, that's a bill now, jail. My brother just told me the other day that he spends $400 a week. I said, no, I know you lying. $400 a week on groceries. So make sure you got it locked, okay? Tuesday, 8 a.m., okay? As they are paying your bills. I love this because yesterday, right, was Beyonce's birthday, right? And you know what her hubby Jay-Z did for her on her birthday? He made all of the concert goers sing happy birthday to Beyonce in London. Oh, so cute. I love it. I love it. And he also brought out Lauryn Hill and Wyclef. So, yeah, Jay out there doing his thing in London and showing folks that he's still La His Queen B. I love it, Jay. Keep doing your thing. All right, coming up, tickets. You want to see Johnny Gill, my, Maze, September 19th, Southside. I got you coming up this hour right here on Kiss.
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3: That's right, but most importantly, have a safe Labor Day weekend out there, y'all. There's so much going on in the city.
0: Dragon Con.
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0: It's Black Pride weekend.
3: Yep.
0: All kinds of stuff. And of course, it's Labor Day weekend. A lot of people are traveling.
3: 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There's going to be so many people out there on the roads. Y'all be careful, have fun, and just enjoy your Labor Day weekend.
0: And no drinking and driving.
3: 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They will be watching. And we will be back on Tuesday to continue to pay your bills with $1,000.
0: Yep. That next keyword is coming up at 8 o'clock on Tuesday.
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It just really mellows me out. 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

Atlanta's best R&B, Tony and Tony, trying to give you some relief with these bills. Your chance at $1,000 goes down on Tuesday, 8 a.m., baby. And right now, I am looking for caller 14. Johnny Gill, Maze, September 19th. Hit me up right now, 404-868-1041. And I'm going to hook you up on this good Saturday. Labor Day weekend. The vibes is real. They unmatched. Tap in. Turn us up.

0: Kiss 104.1, the soul of the ATL. Tony and Tony paying the bills. Your chance at a rack. A rack on Tuesday. Dee Dee Parker with your weekend vibes going up on your Saturday. And right now, I am looking for a winner. Kiss 104.1, Dee Dee Parker. Hello, who am I talking to?
1: Tequila.
0: You said tequila?
1: Yes.
0: Like liquor tequila? Like my favorite, like liquor tequila?
1: Yes, yes, ma'am.
0: Tequila! What's that town you calling from?
1: Douglasville.
0: Okay, you out there in the D. And you are the winner!
1: Thank you.
0: You are going to, so welcome, Tequila. You want to see Johnny Gill, Maze going down at ViStar September the 19th. 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Tequila, do you want to hit him with a little my, my, my?
1: My, my, my.
0: My, my, my, my. Okay. What is the song of the ATL, baby?
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and Robert Carter. Sandra is checking in from Memphis, and Robert is checking in on my social. You can check in with me right now at IAMDD Parker. That's IAMDEEDEE Parker. If you are 85, say

0: ATL. Tony and Tony trying to get you a rock. Your chance goes down Tuesday as they are trying to give you some relief with these bills, child. Gas high, food high, everything high. Just high for no reason. And I don't know who thought it would be a good idea for the Dogs to play Tennessee State, baby, because they are mopping the floor with them right now. The score is 0-35. And it's only the second quarter, okay? Only thing hot about this game is the heat right now, because they're saying that the heat index is around 120 to 125. Ooh, baby. It is hot in Athens. Good Lord. Like I said, that's the only thing hot, because Tennessee State, baby, I don't know who signed us up for this. But, yeah, I need to talk to somebody. The Dogs, Tennessee State. I talked to somebody today, and they was like, who is Tennessee State? Listen. Anyway, looks like the Dogs is going to get that win. All right, I have more for you coming up. It is a winning weekend. Your chance to check out Johnny Gill, September the 19th. Keep it close is all on the way right here on Kiss 104.1, Atlanta's best R&B, you already know.
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Happy birthday to all of my Virgos celebrating on this Labor Day weekend. Virgos, I know you finna get to it. But North Side, South Side, East Side, West Side, tap in. Diddy Parker, the vibes, they continue. Let's get it. Let's go.

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0: and Virgo said, all Virgo season, they getting it in. It's Kiss 104.1, the soul of the ATL. And Tony got the rackies. Well, they got a rack for you. Your chance at $1,000 goes down Tuesday morning starting at 8 a.m. Actually, you got five times. Okay, you got five chances to get your hand on a grand. Going down, like I said, Tuesday. All right, there are over 50 events going down this weekend in the A. I only listed a few. We went over a few of the events on the Rundown with Dee Dee Parker. I didn't even get into Sunday's events. We'll get into that tomorrow, but Dragon Con is all weekend. Black Pride weekend is all weekend. October London, Eric Benet is going to be at Mabel House for my grown and sexy. Dukes and Boots is going down at Piedmont Park. And just FYI, the ATL Hip Hop Day Festival at Old Fourth Ward has been postponed until December. Oh, and Tony Roberts is in town. One More Night, City Winery. Tickets are on sale at citywinery.com. You can get the deets at kiss1041fm.com. Now it's time to say goodbye. I know. We're back at it tomorrow. The vibes continue. Labor Day weekend. We going up all weekend. And Reggie B's is going to be in the mix. So, and he's coming up next. Here's your next chance at tickets. Johnny Gill, My, Maze, all the above. So you know what you got to do. Keep it right here. And also, make sure you're following me on all things social at IMDD Parker. That's IAMDEEDEE Parker. All right, Khaled Park. Khaled Park Day. I'm going to meet y'all in the field. I'm coming. And if you got more details, hit me up right now. It's Kiss.
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0: But he had nothing for Joe, I'm telling you. 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Reggie B's hanging out, getting you ready for Club Kiss early. 7 o'clock to midnight tonight. It is Labor Day weekend, so you know how we do on the Labor Day weekends. We extend out Club Kiss, and we get your cookouts ready, your picnics, your backyard barbecues, your rooftop patios. 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We pre-gaming for you. We're your pop-up music. All the euphemisms that I can think of. That's what we do right now inside of Club Kiss on the weekends, on holiday weekends. So make sure you rock with me, all right? 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

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Reggie B's right here hanging out with you on your holiday weekend. Big shout out to everybody on their way over to Mabel House Barnes Amphitheater. Go check out October London, Eric Benet, and Lila James. I wish I could be there. I love Eric Benet so much. Now that I know that he's like a real one, okay.

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Love you like a brother.

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2: 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Reggie B's right here warming you up for Club Kiss Extended. 7 o'clock. We're starting at 7 today instead of 9 o'clock. The Prince Estate has released new music by Prince. Unreleased music by Prince. Now, he passed away 10 years ago, which is crazy. And what the Prince Estate did was go into the vault. Finally, the vault is open, and they picked 10 songs that they felt like encapsulated his career from 77 through 2016. And people are not really talking about it. They're not really rocking with it like we thought something like that would. And what's so crazy about it is that he did so many songs. And it felt like some friend or an attorney or somebody who don't really know music just said, okay, one from that year, one from that year, one from that year, one from that year. Okay, put it together, put it out there. Didn't really promote it. The press ain't really talking about it. Now, I will say the one song that I have heard called The Guilty Ones, I thought it was recorded in like 78, 79 because it sounded like that early stuff, but it actually was originally recorded in October of 2007. So evidently this must not be that good. I haven't listened to the whole thing. I haven't gotten my hands on the whole thing, but if nobody's talking about it and people are like kind of like eh, as the kids would say, it's mid. Yeah, I'm surprised by that. Prince Vault is open and we ain't just diving in? Wow, crazy. It's Kiss 104.1, Atlanta's best R&B.
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Mariah the Scientist right there on Kiss 104.1, Atlanta's best R&B. Reggie B's warm you up. Club Kiss coming up early. Club Kiss extended for the Labor Day weekend, 7 o'clock to midnight tonight. Isn't it funny? We talked about the R&B Lovers Tour for months and months and months and months, and now it was just a week ago where they rocked out

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0: And another one. Reggie B's right here on Kiss 104.1, Atlanta's best R&B, hanging out with you, getting you ready for Club Kiss. Club Kiss extended today for the Labor Day holiday, starting at 7 o'clock instead of 9 o'clock, and then over the weekend, tomorrow, 3 o'clock to midnight, and then on Monday, 12 o'clock to 7 o'clock. You know what I forgot? I forgot that I got tickets for you. I forgot that I need to hook you up with these Johnny Gill and Mays tickets. They're going to be at ViStar Amphitheater on September 19th. So I'm going to do it right now. 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

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I do it every time. 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We got your residuals over here. $1,000. Make sure you're listening out on Tuesday morning, not Monday morning, but Tuesday morning for your next chance to win Tony and Tony's money.

Mariah. I wish you still had your house in Sandy Springs. I'd be riding by every day with a boombox. 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Reggie B's right here, of course, doing up Big and Official, hanging out with you inside of the warm-up to Club Kiss. We're getting ready to get into it early today at 7 o'clock. So earlier I was talking about Prince and the Prince Estate putting out a 10-song unreleased album of unreleased Prince songs. And I was thinking, yeah, it must not be that good because nobody's talking about it. I'm surprised by that. But I was thinking about something else, though. What if you could do a day pass into the Prince vault? Now, I'm not talking physically. I'm not talking physically going to Paisley Park and going into his recording vault. I'm talking about virtually. You get a day pass, and you can listen to as much Prince music as you want. Like, you could just dive in and click around and go into all the different files, and you can listen. But you got 24 hours to listen to it, and then you're locked out. You cannot get back into the Prince vault. But you got 24 hours to be in the Prince vault virtually. How much would you pay for that? How much would you pay for that, man? Honestly, even though I'm not even a Prince fan all like that, I love Prince, but only to a certain point, I still put up like a couple of $1,000s to be in the Prince vault for one day, just to listen around, just to hear what he had going on in his mind. Is that too much? Is that too little? It's Kiss 104.1, Atlanta's best R&B. 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
0: 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And November 7th and 8th, we'll prove it.
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16: Why is it so important to vote this election? 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Mike Collins praised men harassing a black woman with monkey sounds. 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So, of course, Mike Collins is helping Donald Trump attack our voting rights. Mike Collins is a bigot. 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
1: Georgia's spirit of tolerance will overwhelm and defeat bigotry. 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

0: Yes, indeed. The marathon has started. It's Kiss 104.1, Atlanta's best R&B. Reggie B's right here rocking out all the way through Monday. Yes, from now until Monday, I'm on all the time. So make sure you rock with me tonight until midnight, starting early. 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Tomorrow, 3 o'clock to midnight, unless I feel like going a little bit longer. I know I already will have been DJing for 9 hours, but you never know. At 12 o'clock, I might be like, let's go. And then on Monday, noon to 7 o'clock. So make sure you rock with me all the way up until then. 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
1: Certain jobs black people don't trust black people with. Black valet. But I mean, I ain't giving no my keys. I pull up, he's standing out, cheers, and it's your guy.
2: Tony Rock. Black people judge other black people by. Like that. White people, like what? Sometimes you know a dude, but you don't know him like that.
0: Cheryl Underwood.
3: Know that a man in love will give his woman anything and everything she won't need and desire. You need a new refrigerator, don't ask him for it. 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
0: JJ Williamson and Mark Curry.
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4: 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Mom never had to worry about curfew. If you came home late, you didn't have a bed. It was simple.
0: Tickets at Ticketmaster. September 18th, it's the Fayetteville Comedy Festival. And September 19th, it's the Maple House Comedy Festival.
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10: 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I can't stand Top Dog. Every time I turn on the radio, I hear him. Now he's on TV. I turned on the TV. I seen a commercial on my TV. He got billboards up everywhere. You can't get away from him. He on the sides of buses. He's everywhere. Now he's sponsoring stuff. You seen it coming down the timeline. Can't get away from him. We get it. Then the guy on the radio, I really...

0: 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Get away from me. Please deliver this message to Top Dog. 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Top Dog Law.
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4: Yep.
3: All kinds of stuff. And of course, it's Labor Day weekend. A lot of people are traveling.
4: That's right. There's going to be so many people out there on the roads. Y'all be careful, have fun, and just enjoy your Labor Day weekend.
3: And no drinking and driving.
4: That's right. They will be watching. And we will be back on Tuesday to continue to pay your bills with $1,000.
3: 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That next keyword is coming up at 8 o'clock on Tuesday.
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0: It is. 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